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0: Welcome to the club, Missy. 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
1: Every time I'm like, and there's so many things, it's too hard to pick just five.
0: And I remember when you said this for the very first one a couple weeks ago, mm-hmm. and it went in one ear and went out the other.

0: I mean, I remember thinking, oh, that's cool. As I do all the things that you talk about. But I really should have listened more closely because this is a cool Madison thing you can do every single Friday. The details coming for you next.
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1: A cup of iced tea. Or maybe some lemonade tonight. It's time for you to relax and unwind and put the cares of a Tuesday aside.